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1: Good morning, Alana McIntyre here with the latest. The Socceroos World Cup campaign has come to a devastating end this morning. The newsroom's John Michael is at Dallas Stadium with all the details.
2: The Aussies have been eliminated from the tournament after going down to Egypt in a penalty shootout. After conceding early, the Socceroos equalised in the second half to force the match into extra time. Sadly, our boys missed two spot kicks, with the African nation advancing to the final 16. Australia still yet to ever win a knockout match at the World Cup.
1: Taylor Swift and Travis Kelce have said "I do" in NYC, with pink billboards around Madison Square Garden flashing up reading "Just TNT Married". Huge stars were seen heading to the venue earlier, like Hugh Grant, Ed Sheeran and Bradley Cooper. It's understood Adam Sandler officiated the ceremony, while there were no bridesmaids or groomsmen. The singer's brother was her man of honour, and the footballer's brother was his best man. The speculation Taylor will sing, joining Stevie Nicks and Paul McCartney for a performance. A man is due in court in November, accused of stalking Kylie Minogue's family in Melbourne. The 66-year-old allegedly sending the family gifts and bombarding them with texts and calls, claiming he was in a relationship with a singer. And strange scenes along a quiet stretch of sand in Queensland. An exclusion zone had to be set up north of Townsville so crews could check a potentially hazardous object. It's been taken away for testing, with residents claiming it could be space debris.
0: Cairns RSL Club. If we're not your local, move closer.
1: The Panthers have snapped their two-match losing streak, beating the Bunnies 36-14. Coach Ivan Cleary says their first half was good.
3: I feel like we had the most opportunities. It's disappointing to concede one right on the bell there, but I don't know, just generally the energy.
1: The Swans beat the Western Bulldogs by 35 points in the AFL, and after being knocked out of the World Cup by Egypt, Socceroos midfielder Jackson Irvine has asked Australia to get behind Harry Suter and Lucas Herrington following their missed penalties.
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4: Partly cloudy today and the medium chance of showers, most likely later on this afternoon and evening. Could be a little bit in that. We're heading for a top of 27 degrees tonight, going to get down as low as 19.
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0: 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Hello there, Mark, in for your Saturday morning. Are you a little tired today? Did you get up this morning and watch the Socceroos? Going right through until a penalty shootout and then knocked out of the World Cup. 4-2 is what the score was in the penalty shootout there against Egypt. You always don't like it, not seeing it go to a penalty shootout, but it was 1-1. They couldn't break that lock, I suppose. Hey, going to come back with some great music. We've got plenty of music to help soothe you through your Saturday morning. Where you got me on in my head. Justin Bieber is on the way right here at Star 102.7.
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0: 102.7 Cairns, best music. Take me to the church, hallelujah. Not even Sunday, on a Saturday morning. That is Hozier. We've got some great music coming up in just a moment. Somba is on the way. I don't want to be a homewrecker, but we'll play that song next here at Star.
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2: Plans for a new barge at Cape Tribulation is set to keep residents north of the Daintree River connected during future natural disasters. While Cairns Council has handed down a $785 million budget, locking in major spending on water, transport and community infrastructure, along with a 3.95% general rate rise.
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2: 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Finally, Cairns tourism operator Captor Group is expanding its North Queensland footprint, acquiring Townsville's iconic Billabong Sanctuary.
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0: 102.7 Cairns, best music. We've got news coming up in just a moment. We'll check in on sport. And yes, we'll talk about the Socceroos bowing out of the World Cup in a penalty shootout. It's actually a really great game if you watch the whole thing all the way through up until that point. Yeah, look, we'll talk more on that in a moment. And a bunch of great music, including this one from Noah Kahan. Paul Mack is on the way. And we'll get some Post Malone on it as well. It's coming up next here at Star.
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2: Good morning, Alana McIntyre here with the latest. Residents along the East Coast are being urged not to touch sick wildlife as further testing gets underway to determine whether or not a bird found along New South Wales has the H5 strain of bird flu. The giant petrel returned a positive preliminary test near Hawk's Nest, with the CSIRO results set to be handed down later today. Perth residents are being urged to closely watch their pet birds and poultry, with a suspected case found in the city. Infectious disease expert Kudzai Kanutu has told the ABC many people are naturally concerned.
14: Because we know that there's that real risk of expansion of the outbreak amongst the wild bird population, and then our historical understanding that many of our greatest flu pandemics historically have originated in bird population.
2: A Melbourne man is accused of harassing Kylie Minogue's family, bombarding them with texts and calls. The 66-year-old has allegedly been sending the singer's family gifts, claiming he's in a relationship with the star. He's due in court in November. Briefly, several arson attacks in Adelaide have now been linked. Hundreds of pro-Palestine protesters are gathering outside Sydney's town hall, where Anthony Albanese is attending Labor's conference. And Taylor Swift and Travis Kelce are now husband and wife, the superstar couple tying the knot at Madison Square Garden in front of A-listers like Hugh Grant and Jimmy Fallon. Adam Sandler officiating the ceremony. The Empire State Building is glowing like a sapphire, with NYC locals questioning if it was the singer's Something Blue.
1: Cairns RSL Club. 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
2: The Socceroos are now out of the World Cup. Australia going down to Egypt in a penalty shootout. Harry Suter and Lucas Harrington both missing crucial spot kicks. Tony Popovich telling SBS it's hard, but he's proud.
15: I think we showed the world that Australian football is strong.
2: While the Panthers have broken their two-match losing streak, they beat the Bunnies 36-14.
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0: Partly cloudy today and the medium chance of showers, most likely later on this afternoon and evening. Could be a little bit in that. We're heading for a top of 27 degrees tonight, going to get down as low as 19.
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0: 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I actually interviewed them. I said, what do you prefer, 182 or 182? And they said to me, they said, that's your question? Really? We don't really care. No, not at all. We're going to come back in just a moment with Alex Warren or Warren.
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0: 102.7 Cairns Best Music. I'm going easy on you this morning because I know you might be tired after getting up in the wee hours of the morning to watch the Socceroos play. We are going to be playing a great song from, well, ex-Powderfinger frontman, but doing pretty well for himself, Bernard Fanning. And I just want to wish you well. He does all right. I just want to wish you well. We will be wishing you well coming up next here at Star. You got the key.
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11: Mackenzie, why are you still on your phone?
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0: Star 102.7 Cairns, best music. We are heading our way to the midday news bulletin. That coming up in just a moment. Check in on sport around the nation as well. And got some great music lined up, including this throwback. By Wheatus, great song. That coming up. Also Benson Boone on the way. Good to see your face, and I really hope you're doing well. And I was working at a radio station and I walked out into the reception, and you know how a reception they have posters? They had a poster of this girl, G Flip, and she was standing under it. She happened to come into the radio station at the same time, and I looked at her and I looked at the poster and I go, oh my God, are you Amy Shark? And she's gone, shut up. Needless to say, I didn't get the interview, but we will play G Flip coming up in just a moment right here at Star.
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17: Hi there, Alana McIntyre here with the latest. Heartbreak for the Socceroos in Dallas. The newsroom's John Michael is there with the latest.
18: Australia's run at the World Cup is now over, losing to Egypt in today's round of 32 clash in Texas. The Socceroos conceding a goal in the 13th minute before finding the back of the net in the second half to equalise. The match ending in a penalty shootout where crucial spot kick misses by Harry Suter and Lucas Harrington, sadly giving Egypt the win.
17: The CSIRO is expected to hand down test results on a bird today after one was found on the East Coast with the suspected H5 strain. The giant petrel returned a positive preliminary test for the dangerous strain after being found on the New South Wales mid-north coast. While residents in Perth are being urged to closely monitor their pet birds and poultry, with another bird testing positive from a beach in the city's north. A man has been charged, accused of stalking Kylie Minogue's family in Melbourne. The 66-year-old is accused of sending gifts and trinkets to the spinning around singer. He's still in the community and faces court in November. And Taylor Swift and Travis Kelce are now husband and wife. There's tight security around Madison Square Garden with signs outside reading Just TNT Married. Ed Sheeran, Hugh Grant and Jennifer Lopez were just some of the famous guests, with Adam Sandler officiating. BBC correspondent Floyd Cush says it was a well-kept secret for a while.
19: The Taylor team did not let any details slip until we saw a billboard light up announcing the news, and Taylor's publicist confirmed that news a little bit later.
1: Cairns RSL Club. 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
17: With Egypt beating the Aussies in a penalty shootout 4-2 at the World Cup, midfielder Jackson Irvine has told SBS they're wrapping their arms around Harry Suter and Lucas Harrington.
20: It's not about any player. We're a unit. We do everything together. So we win together, we lose together.
17: After being sin-binned for kicking a Panthers player, Cody Walker has apologised to his teammates, the Souths beaten by Penrith.
1: Insurance for home, content, strata, landlords. 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
2: Partly cloudy today and the medium chance of showers, most likely later on this afternoon and evening. Could be a little bit in that. We're heading for a top of 27 degrees tonight, going to get down as low as 19.
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1: I want to dance by water beneath the Mexican sky. 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Are you with me? 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

0: 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Are you with me? 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
1: 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Yes, I'm with you, and I am with you on your Saturday afternoon. Hello there, Mark joining in. Come back in just a moment. Harry Styles is on the way. And speaking of American Girls, great new TV show called Elle. It's a spin-off of the Legally Blonde movie. Yeah, it's actually produced by Reese Witherspoon as well, so it's got the cred there, and it's really, really good. Get a chance, get a look at it. But we will play that Harry Styles song for you in just a moment here at Star.
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Nice vibe to that song, isn't it, huh? That is Justin Bieber. Although, Peaches, I really thought we'd play the Jack Black original and best version from the Mario movie. Now, that is... We're going to come back in just a moment, and Robbie Williams and Kylie Minogue is on the radio.

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0: Star 102.7 Cairns Best Music. We are heading towards the 1 o'clock news. They're coming up in just a moment. We'll check in on sport, including the Socceroos and how they did very well, I thought, for themselves, although being beaten in a penalty shootout against Egypt. We will learn more on that in just a moment, and a bunch of music coming up for you. Yeah, Coldplay are on the way. Also, Luther Vandross and Janet Jackson will throw back with this song. I like the bit of that song where they talk to each other at the end. Anyway, we'll play that for you. And also coming up, Vance Joy. Come on, Vance. It is a divine feeling, and you will feel it next here at Star 102.7, Cairns Best Music.
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13: I'm John Fabris. Results of testing are expected today to determine whether H5N1 bird flu was detected in a seabird in New South Wales. With cases found in WA and SA, the Invasive Species Council's Jack Goff told Seven it's pretty clear we're heading towards an outbreak.
16: We could be facing a wave of serious wildlife decline in the face of this bird flu, where we've seen overseas millions of birds around the world, tens of thousands of mammals killed who scavenge on those birds.
13: UNESCO's opting against listing the Great Barrier Reef as in danger, acknowledging Australia's work to protect it. It has mentioned concerns, though, over mass coral bleaching in recent years. And a study's found the death toll from Europe's heatwave topped 20,000 between June 22 and 28. Environmental scientist Dr. Michael K. Dorsey explains how Europe isn't equipped for severe heat.
17: 20% of EU homes have air conditioning versus about 90% in the United States.
1: Cairns RSL Club. 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
18: Heartbreak for our Socceroos at the FIFA World Cup. Our reporter John Michael is in Dallas with the wash-up from this morning's round of 32 loss.
19: Australia has been eliminated from the tournament after losing to Egypt in the cruelest of fashions. The Socceroos going down to the African nation in a penalty shootout with Harry Suter and Lucas Herrington both missing crucial spot kicks. The Aussies conceded early before equalising in the second half, forcing the match into extra time. The result means Australia is still yet to ever win a knockout match at the World Cup.
18: The Cinderella story ending for Cape Verde in a 3-2 defeat to Argentina in extra time. Colombia leads Ghana 1-0 for the last spot in the round of 16. Penrith is back in the NRL winner's circle, downing South's 36-14 last night at Combank Stadium. Coach Ivan Cleary says they rediscovered their identity.
20: I don't know, just generally the energy and the connection the boys sort of showed. So that's probably the best thing.
18: And the Demons are on a rare trip to Tassie to face Hawthorn in their AFL encounter, while GWS tackle Fremantle at Marnica Oval. That's sport. I'm Harrison Freed.
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0: Partly cloudy today and the medium chance of showers most likely later on this afternoon and evening. Could be a little bit in that. We're heading for a top of 27 degrees tonight, going to get down as low as 19. You can feel
21: it in the streets. The weekend vibes are on. 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

0: Star 102.7 Cairns Best Music. Excited to hear Johnny and Inky back on your radio in about a week's time. Johnny back next week on his lonesome, but I'm sure he'll have lots to talk about after being away for a couple of weeks. And then Johnny and Inky back again in a week. We'll come back in just a moment. Miles Smith is on the way.
1: She said, oh, hi, nice to meet you tonight. Maybe we could go.
0: 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It's like, nice to meet you. Isn't that a lovely thing? Let's have a cup of tea and maybe some ribbon sandwiches. 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

0: 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Hey, exciting news about the Taylor Swift wedding. I tell you, it's all lining up in America. Ed Sheeran, who I'm going to play for you in just a moment, he's turned up with his wife. I don't need a camera to capture this moment. I'll remember how you... I wonder if he's allowed to take his camera in. I don't think so, somehow. Anyway, look, we'll play Ed Sheeran for you and Cyril coming up in just a moment here at Star.
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0: Star 102.7 Cairns best music news coming up in just a moment. I'm sure all the news in the world is not the Socceroos loss in the World Cup. It's more the wedding of Taylor Swift. Isn't that massive news around at the moment? I don't know. If it was me, I still wouldn't have done it any other way than in Vegas with Elvis. That's the only way I ever wanted to get married. Unfortunately, it didn't happen. My wife put the kibosh on that, but maybe next time. And with that last comment that I made, next time could be very soon. We're going to play that song in just a moment. Also, Nickelback on the way. And a little Sabrina Carpenter, a little espresso that she is. It's all coming up in just a moment here at Star.
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2: 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What would you say, Johnny, as these little blue eyes are staring at you?
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12: I'm John Fabris. Donald Trump spoken at Mount Rushmore, bearing the images of historical US presidents for the 250th Independence Anniversary celebrations. President Trump given a rousing reception.
13: No one has ever given more to charity, ended more hunger, cured more disease, or done more to uplift humanity than Americans, and no country ever will be able to match it.
12: Federal Opposition Leader Angus Taylor's address, Queensland's LNP conference, taking aim at One Nation, which has surpassed the coalition's polling.
10: The truth of One Nation is it's a one-person show.
12: And Australia's Great Barrier Reef's recommended by UNESCO not to go on its in danger list. Labor Senator Nita Green reckons it reflects recent work on its protection.
14: This decision that was released last night is a draft decision, but it recognises all of the work that the government's been putting into protecting the reef and managing the reef.
1: Cairns RSL Club. If we're not your local, move closer.
15: The Socceroos FIFA World Cup dream dashed after a penalty shootout loss to Egypt in the round of 32. Harry Suter and Lucas Harrington missing from the spot. Veteran Jackson Irvine has told SBS the squad's wrapping its arms around the pair.
16: We win together, we lose together, everything. So yeah, the boys, as I said, they've been immense, the two of them, throughout this tournament. And as I said, to step up and take a penalty is not easy. So yeah, they have all the boys' support.
15: Argentina has overcome Cape Verde 3-2 in extra time to advance to the last 16, while Colombia has downed Ghana 1-0. Round one of the NRLW's resumed. The Roosters leading the Titans 20-4 in the second half. The Dragons and Tigers to square off in the NRL later this arvo in Cogra, while the Broncos battle the Sharks tonight at Suncorp. AFL, Melbourne up by 39 points over Hawthorn in the second quarter in Launceston. In the nation's capital, at last check, the Giants leading Fremantle by 7 points in the opening term. And at Wimbledon, Daria Katsikina's gone down in straight sets to Naomi Osaka in the third round. That's sport. I'm Harrison Preeve.
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17: Partly cloudy today and the medium chance of showers, most likely later on this afternoon and evening. Could be a little bit in that. We're heading for a top of 27 degrees tonight, going to get down as low as 19.
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Sounds old. Let's play some new music instead. 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

0: Star 102.7 Cairns, best music. There is George Michael and Freedom. Always feel like freedom on a Saturday afternoon like we are at the moment, because you know you've got Sunday. Going to just be a smooth old sailing right through into the weekend. We'll come back with a song from Sienna Spiro. Yeah, it's a pretty song. We'll play it for you after this here at Star.
1: So, you keep telling the kids you've got big plans for the school holidays. 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

0: Star 1 and 2.7, Cairns' best music with 1927. And before that, a great song from Amy Shark, her new one, the biggest ick. I think that's how you pronounce it. We'll come back in just a moment with Jason Mraz. He's ready to go.
1: There's no need to complicate. Our time is short. This is our
0: It's a bouncy little song. We'll play it for you after this here at Star.
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5: My diary.
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3: And you just hooked up once?
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I've been spending way too long checking my tongue in the mirror and bending over backwards just to try to see it clearer. But my breath fogged up the glass, and so I drew a new face and I laughed.

0: 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We are heading towards news time. That coming up in just a moment. 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
0: 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Also, Stella Lefty's on the way. 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
15: I'm John Fabris. A draft recommendation by UNESCO is for the Great Barrier Reef not to be included on its in danger list. Queensland's Environment Minister Andrew Powell credits a united effort for its improving fortunes.
16: It acknowledges all of the hard work by farmers, local governments and all the people on the ground, our scientists.
15: Shoppers have been storming Paris retailers and emptying shelves of air conditioners. Environmental scientist Dr. Michael K. Dorsey describing how Europe's heat wave is taking a heavy toll.
17: A kind of a heat mountain the EU was never designed to climb. We've seen just in the past 4 years over 200,000 deaths.
15: And Donald Trump's kicked off America's 250th Independence Anniversary celebrations at Mount Rushmore.
18: You do not have to be born here, but you do have to love what we have built. You must love our country. There has never been anything like us anywhere on Earth, and we are not going to let anyone take that away.
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19: The Dragons battle the Tigers in this afternoon's NRL clash in Kogarah. Interim coach Dean Young believes the Red V is building towards victory.
20: We're putting ourselves in a really good position to win some footy games. Against Newcastle, we scored more tries than them and got beat. Against Canberra, we did a lot of good things to put ourselves in a position to win, but we need to execute better when we're down on the try line.
19: The Broncos up against the Sharks in tonight's encounter at Suncorp. In the NRLW, the Roosters have thrashed the Titans 34-10. Actions kicking off between the Dragons and the Raiders. AFL into the third term in Launceston. At last check, Melbourne leading Hawthorn by 77 points. In the nation's capital, the Giants up by 13 over Fremantle in the second term. In F1, Lewis Hamilton's qualified fastest for the Silverstone Sprint. Aussie Oscar Piastri to start from 7th. And the Thunderbirds looking to complete a dominant Super Netball season with a premiership against the Vixens. The minor premiers have lost just one game this season as they head into tonight's decider at John Cain Arena. Sport, I'm Harrison Preeb.
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21: Partly cloudy today and the medium chance of showers, most likely later on this afternoon and evening. Could be a little bit in that. We're heading for a top of 27 degrees tonight, going to get down as low as 19.
22: 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Let's go.
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0: 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I totally agree with that song. Boy, those paper cuts. They can be nasty little beasts. That's why I live in a paperless environment. Precautionary measures only. Hey, we're going to come back in just a moment. Tate McRae is ready to go. And we will keep watching and keep playing here at Star.
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0: Star 102.7 Cairns, best music. I hope your Saturday's going well for you. Maybe a little tired after getting up this morning and watching the Socceroos play. Not the way we wanted to go out of the World Cup. Penalty shootout, always a horrible ending to a game that was played so well, actually. It was a really great game to enjoy. Come back with Maroon 5 in just a moment here at Star. Yeah, that coming up next here at Star 102.7.
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0: 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Hey, that's it for me. Have a really great day. Mikey's coming in just a moment. Yeah, yeah, he will have for you the iHeart Countdown. One of the hottest songs on iHeart this week. Well, let me tell you, the first one that he's going to play is this one from Sabrina Carpenter. Do you want the house door? I could take it to the first, second, third floor. Little Sabrina Carpenter in the elevator, giving a house tour. That coming up next as part of the iHeart Countdown. I'll see you next week. Bye-bye.
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12: I'm John Fabris. It's a wait for test results today to verify whether a bird flu case in New South Wales is the deadly variant killing wildlife elsewhere in the world. The Invasive Species Council's Jack Goff telling 7 cases out of WA and SA are telling.
13: Seeing these multiple cases makes it pretty clear we're going to have an outbreak of this H5N1 variety of bird flu.
12: Environmental headway on the Great Barrier Reef's been rewarded by UNESCO recommending it not be classified as endangered. Federal Government Senator Nita Green commending the draft decision.
14: An icon that so many travellers visit from year to year and an icon that supports 77,000 jobs.
12: And President Trump's delivered an upbeat US 250th Independence Anniversary speech at Mount Rushmore.
15: The United States of America is the most successful, most accomplished, most exceptional nation ever to exist in human history, and it is great to be your president.
1: Cairns RSL Club. 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
3: West Tigers are without Jerome Luai for the Sarvos NRL clash with the Dragons in Cogra. Jock Madden returning from concussion to partner Adam Dewey in the halves. Coach Benji Marshall says they've built a solid combination.
16: Adam and Jock spent a bit of time playing the halves early in the year when Jerome was out, did really well together. So that combination won't be, well, they'll be well aware of what each other's strengths are and how we want them to play together.
3: The Broncos to face the Sharks tonight at Suncorp Stadium. In the NRLW, the Dragons and Raiders locked at 4 apiece in the second half. Earlier, the Roosters thumped the Titans 34-10. Switching codes, Melbourne leading Hawthorn by 36 points nearing full-time in their AFL encounter in Launceston. In the nation's capital, it's the Giants up by 22 over Fremantle in the final term. And the Suns are searching for a much-needed win against Collingwood shortly on the Gold Coast. Coach Damien Hardwick says they've done their homework on Pies star Nick Dacos.
17: Oh, he's an incredible player. And once again, he's got some incredible strengths. He's got some areas that we think we can exploit him, if that makes sense. It's just the damage factor.
3: That's sport. I'm Harrison Preeve.
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18: Partly cloudy today and the medium chance of showers, most likely later on this afternoon and evening. Could be a little bit in that. We're heading for a top of 27 degrees tonight, going to get down as low as 19.
19: 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The country's hottest countdown is now loading.
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6: It's the 20 biggest hits right around the country. 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What have you put in as number one? Well, we're going to find out a bit later on in the show, but we've got Doki Darko joining us in a few moments. 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
1: No doubt about it, everyone has been glued to their TVs for the World Cup, and you're probably ready to guide your favourite nation to virtual glory as well. 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
3: 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These are the 20 biggest songs you gave the thumbs up to this week.

Sienna Spiro, Material Lover, counting down the 20 biggest hits in the iHeart Countdown. Love that vibe. Love that song. She's going to be an incredible artist and one to watch. I think she's literally just starting out to be something incredible. Watch her. Hey, Samba, Homebreaker, this week at number 15 in the Countdown. You hit

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1: I don't know about you, but I am very, very excited for what we're about to see on our TV screens. If you loved Legally Blonde growing up, well, you are going to love this. Elle has been now made into a TV series. Have a listen to this.
2: We have something important we want to talk to you about.
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2: I've had to look for other work. I found a place.
3: What's it called?
2: Seattle's Elite.
3: Because the other doctor's from Seattle?
2: Because the practice is in Seattle.
3: And you'll commute to Seattle?
4: No, we're moving to Seattle.
3: How long will that be? A
2: couple years.
3: That's my whole life.
5: Hey.
1: And there it is, Elle Woodzetto, Faber's Cry. Look, it is a little trip down memory lane, a little fun nostalgia trip that explores how Elle Woods became the confident, optimistic woman fans know from all the movies. 8 episodes on season 1 are now streaming, and the series has already been renewed for season 2. So it's set in 1995, and it follows Elle during her high school years before Harvard Law School and before the famous pink courtroom moments. So new friendships, first love, family drama, it's all happening. And Reese Witherspoon, who originally played Elle Woods in Legally Blonde, she is now on as an executive producer. She's helped shape the series, although she doesn't reprise her role. But honestly, think of it as a prequel to Legally Blonde. Get amongst it. I sure will be. That is your latest in the entertainment news.
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11: I'm John Fabris. UNESCO's issued a draft recommendation of not listing Australia's Great Barrier Reef as in danger, but it does mention coral bleaching. Queensland's Environment Minister Andrew Powell notes it wants a progress update by the end of 2028.
12: It does ask us to come back with reports, but that's all part of being a World Heritage listed site.
11: A study's found the death toll from Europe's heatwave topped 20,000 between June 22 and 28. Environmental scientist Dr. Michael K. Dorsey explains how Europe isn't equipped for severe heat.
13: 20% of EU homes have air conditioning versus about 90% in the United States.
11: And President Trump's delivered a speech at Mount Rushmore to usher in celebrations for a special milestone for America's independence from Britain.
14: 250 years of glorious independence and 250 years of majestic American freedom. Nothing like it.
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3: The Dragons and Tigers resume round 18 of the NRL this hour in Conqueror, while Brisbane is without Payne Haas and Reece Walsh for tonight's clash with Cronulla. Hayes Perham starts at fullback with Vaz Semu packing into the front row at Suncorp.
15: Yeah, it's nice to see these players getting an opportunity. Now, as we've discussed, you know, with what's going on in and around the team, these younger players are getting a bit of an opportunity, and you know, they've been training hard and working really diligent around building combinations.
3: That's Coach Michael Maguire nearing full time in the NRLW, where the Raiders are leading the Dragons 16-4. Earlier, the Roosters thrashed the Titans 34-10. A couple of upsets in the AFL. Melbourne has stunned Hawthorn 125-90. The Giants ending Fremantle's 14-game winning streak 109-88 in the nation's capital. Action underway on the Gold Coast. The Suns trailing the Pies by 8 in the opening term. The Wallabies tackle Ireland in Rugby's Nations Championship tonight in Sydney. And Alex Dimonor is hunting for a spot in the fourth round tonight at Wimbledon. That's Sport. I'm Harrison Preeve.
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16: Partly cloudy today and the medium chance of showers, most likely later on this afternoon and evening. Could be a little bit in that. We're heading for a top of 27 degrees tonight, going to get down as low as 19.
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Countdown, hello, it is Mikey in this afternoon from 20 to 1 as voted by you. We are halfway into the countdown. We're going to catch up with Doki Darko again. Get the latest in the gaming and tech news. Plus, Ash has entertainment news on Taylor Swift. Of course, it is a big moment right now. The wedding at Madison Square Gardens. There's been so much going on. I wonder if we will ever see pictures of inside the wedding. Oh, I hope so, because I'd love to see what it looks like. JB coming up, and I'm going to play you the

0: campus. Massive, massive series on the telly at the moment.
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Countdown is the 20 biggest songs you gave the thumbs up to this week. 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
13: Hi,

Harry Styles did get invited to Taylor Swift's wedding. The thing is, he's a little busy. He's touring at the moment. He can't make it. Maybe one of us could go in his place. Right, maybe. I don't think that's going to happen either. Hey, Bebe Rexha, love this. I love her vibe. This is 100% my song of the week. She has left the big record label. She's decided to go independent. New Religion is her brand new track. Let's play it now. This week at number 4 in the countdown. Deep in the-

countdown is the 20 biggest songs you gave the thumbs up to this week. Let's take you back to when this was in the countdown. This is an iHeart Countdown flashback.

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1: Yeah.
2: Wedding bells are ringing for Travis Kelce and Taylor Swift. Ahead of their wedding, they have just donated $26 million to 20 charities across New York City, Kansas City, Cleveland, and Nashville, including food banks, hunger relief programs, children's hospitals, education and music initiatives, youth mentorship and after-school programs, first responder support, and animal welfare. They are amazing. She has also jumped back on Travis's podcast with his brother, and this was a very, very cute moment.
3: Back to New Heights to say thank you for this.
2: Yes. Look at this.
4: I'm the luckiest man in the world.
3: It was such a wild romantic gesture to just be like, I want to date you. This kind of felt more like I was in an 80s John Hughes movie and he was just like standing outside of my window with a boombox just being like, I want to date you. Do you want to go on a date with me? I made you a friendship bracelet. Do you want to date me?
4: Just come outside and meet me.
3: This is sort of what I've been writing songs about wanting to happen to me since I was a teenager. Yeah,
4: I give the heirs to her credit.
3: Yeah?
4: I give the heirs to her credit
3: tell
4: because if I would have never gone to that show and been mesmerized and just being captivated and then left with such a desire to want to meet you. I would have never went on here and told everybody how butthurt I was. I get you in a room and it's like, I've known you forever. It's like, it was just the easiest conversation I ever had. And it was just so much fun that it just knocked my socks off.
3: Hey, that's
5: Should I leave?
3: I'm just
2: gonna They're just so sweet. So obviously we're going to keep you posted with all the details of the wedding as it comes to hand here on your latest entertainment news.
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2: 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The Vixens head into tonight's Super Netball Grand Final as underdogs against the Thunderbirds. 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Captain Kate Maloney knows they're capable of going back to back.
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0: 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Number two.

That's it, Fender, Lippy, Dean, Ramey in on the iHeart Countdown from 20 to 1. 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Make sure you do grab the app, take us anywhere you go. It is free, and you can thumb up the tracks of your digger. Next week could be the number one spot. Speaking of the number one spot, we're there right now. Let's recap this week's top five, though. Harry Styles in fifth place. New independent signed artist Bebe Rexha with her absolute banging hit New Religion. Do we say marry Taylor Swift yet? Coming in at number three, Sam Fender and Olivia Dean in second. And this week's number one taking on Madonna, Josh Fawaz. Around the country, you've put it at number one on the iHeart Countdown.

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4: 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I'm so done with scammers. 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Optus's scam technology has blocked over 890 million scam calls and texts since 2020. 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
2: 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Well, this year's gonna be called Gaiocho. Que hola, cada, que hola, omega. And this is how we gonna

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1: Sean in Edmonton, what are your kids hidden from you?
2: 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I think it was a power saw. Couldn't find it. I thought, oh, geez, what's happened here? I just let it go and I thought, well, I needed it. So I went and bought another one. And then another week later, I went to get something else out of there. That was gone as well. And I thought, oh, geez, what's going on? Is someone nicking my stuff? And anyway, lo and behold, Christmas Day, I get up and the kids were supposed to, I told Mum they were going to make something for Christmas for me. And they hadn't made anything. So what they did, they stole all my tools out of the shed and wrapped them up under the Christmas tree.
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1: Plans for a new barge at Cape Tribulation is set to keep residents north of the Daintree River connected during future natural disasters. Well, Cairns Council has handed down a $785 million budget, locking in major spending on water, transport and community infrastructure, along with a 3.95% general rate rise.
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1: 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Finally, Cairns tourism operator Captor Group is expanding its North Queensland footprint, acquiring Townsville's iconic Billabong Sanctuary.
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1: My little one is 6 years old. 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
1: 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There's a banana. There's also a margarita. Looks like a cocktail.
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3: 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I had the biggest crush on him, and we actually hooked up one night, and they're still together.
1: And you just hooked up once?
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1: Plans for a new barge at Cape Tribulation is set to keep residents north of the Daintree River connected during future natural disasters. Paul Cairns Council has handed down a $785 million budget, locking in major spending on water, transport and community infrastructure, along with a 3.95% general rate rise.
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1: 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Finally, Cairns tourism operator Captor Group is expanding its North Queensland footprint, acquiring Townsville's iconic Billabong Sanctuary.
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1: Oh, yeah.
3: I've got a pretty juicy secret in there. So me and my friend have been, like, best friends for so long. She found a boyfriend. I had the biggest crush on him, and we actually hooked up one night, and they're still together.
1: And you just hooked up once?
3: Yeah, we, like, decided to never speak about it again, and she doesn't know.
1: Yeah, yeah, go on, go on.
3: To be fair, I told her that I liked him first.
1: She's in the wrong. I agree. I agree. 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
1: Dano in Koanik, what's your photo bombing story?
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13: Good morning, Alana McIntyre here with the latest. About 15 million people are set to turn out across Iran for the funeral of slain Supreme Leader Ayatollah Khamenei. It's been 4 months since he was killed by the Israeli Air Force. CNN senior correspondent Frederick Pleitgen is there with the morning.
14: Some people have told us that they just want to express their sadness, but others also say they're still downright angry at the United States.
13: The Albanese government's 5% deposit scheme could leave some young homeowners in negative equity. With the market now cooling, people who bought houses under the scheme are at risk of sitting with a mortgage that's bigger than the value of their property. A 50-metre exclusion zone has been set up along a quiet strip of sand north of Townsville. Police have been in the Forest Beach area after a number of unidentified objects were found on Friday. Four, which are suspected to contain hazardous chemicals, are being removed. You'll soon be able to pay your Uber driver with cash if the driver is willing to accept. Customers will still get their price before the trip, and if the driver doesn't have the exact change, it can be handled digitally. It's part of a move to encourage older Australians to start using Uber. And one guest is spilling the beans from Taylor Swift and Travis Kelce's wedding. The CEO of entertainment group AMC saying their vows were long, entertaining, personal, charming, emotional, irrelevant and endearing.
0: Cairns RSL Club. If we're not your local, move closer.
13: The battling Broncos have slumped to 8 losses now in a row, going down 28-16 to the Sharks in Brisbane. Madge says their errors were costly.
15: Yeah, they were.
7: Yeah, a bit of attention to detail there definitely cost us, but the effort from the players was excellent.
13: A third straight defeat for the Tigers, the Dragons beating them 24-10. It was their second win of the season. And Serena Williams has pulled out of her Wimbledon doubles campaign. She sustained a knee injury during her opening round singles defeat against Australian Maya Joint.
15: Big Asia Supermarket. Authentic Asian flavours shared with love.
16: Well, it looks like we are in for a very wet and windy day today, with the Bureau saying partly cloudy, a high chance of showers and 30k an hour winds expected, dropping down around 20 degrees overnight tonight with a high chance of showers again tomorrow. But those winds are going to pick up to around 35k an hour on Tuesday and Wednesday. So we are looking at a very windy week. Today, though, expecting a top temp of 27 degrees.
15: Did someone say weekend?
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3: 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Yes, his ANZ Falcon watches 24/7, constantly on the lookout for fraud. 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
9: Good morning, Alana McIntyre here with the latest. The whole family was supposed to be going, but now we're hearing reports only Prince Harry will be heading to London next week. It's apparently due to an ongoing dispute over security arrangements. Meghan Markle was supposed to carry out her first engagement there since Megxit back in 2020, with hopes the family would all be united in London again, where King Charles would meet his grandchildren. Mourners in Iran are gathering for the funeral of the late Supreme Leader Ayatollah Khamenei. The country's health ministry says about 15 million people are expected to attend several locations across the country. A mourner, whose words have been translated, has told CNN about her deep grief for the leader.
10: He was a father to me. I even loved him more than my father.
9: Four objects, which are suspected to contain hazardous chemicals, are being removed from a Queensland beach. A 50-metre exclusion zone was set up along a quiet strip of sand north of Townsville. You'll soon be able to use cash to pay for your Uber as part of a push to get older Australians using the service. Customers will still get their price before their trip, and if the driver doesn't have the exact change, it can be handled digitally. And even with NDA signed, details are trickling out from Taylor Swift and Travis Kelce's wedding. One guest has spilt the beans on socials with a now deleted post. The CEO of AMC writing everything was draped in peach and white when he immediately walked into Madison Square Garden with a magical garden featuring real and artificial flowers. Stevie Nicks performed, with reports so did Paul McCartney.
0: Cairns RSL Club. If we're not your local, move closer.
9: The Dragons have beaten the Tigers 24-10. Coach Dean Young speaking after their second win of the season.
11: It's a real credit to them, the way they've been turning up each and every day. I know it's their job, I know they get paid well to do it, but the situation that the club's in is not easy.
9: And it's now 8 losses in a row for the Broncos. The battling Brisbane side going down 28-16 to Cronulla at Lang Park last night.
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12: Well, it looks like we are in for a very wet and windy day today, with the Bureau saying partly cloudy, a high chance of showers and 30k an hour winds expected, dropping down around 20 degrees overnight tonight with a high chance of showers again tomorrow. But those winds are going to pick up to around 35k an hour on Tuesday and Wednesday. So we are looking at a very windy week. Today, though, expecting a top temp of 27 degrees. It's like
13: the perfect man. About to hear things that can't be unheard.
14: I can't remember what I was talking about.
15: My lord. This is what it's like.
14: Oh my god.
15: Working with a ball of hair.
13: This is Moira and Big Trev. There's never been a friend
3: like us. That's just never not funny.
14: It's the funniest thing ever.
3: Because if you haven't figured out who Big Trev is, he's the guy from Big Brother 20-something years ago.
14: Yeah,
16: 2004.
3: With the enormous fro.
16: He does. And now it's dreadlocks.
3: Dreadlocks.
16: Even more and looks like a furball.
3: Lamington furball.
16: Lamington furball.
3: Because he's old
16: exactly
3: now.
16: Right. We hope you're having a lovely weekend. Yeah. We hope to entertain you over the next little while.
14: We just did.
16: With some stories about nightmare neighbours.
14: Mm-hmm.
16: Who or what is the worst thing you've had to live next door to?
17: Me.
16: Absolutely.
14: Oh. And when you're counting on your fingers, hello. When you're counting on your fingers, do you use your index finger first or your thumb first when you're counting 1, 2, 3, 4, 5? It's index.
16: No.
14: And then.
16: That's not.
14: What? Why?
16: Thumb.
14: No.
16: Because then you're going backwards. 1, 2, 3, 4, 5. And then the thumb's first.
14: How are you going backwards?
16: First thumb. Index.
14: Fair thumb.
3: Anyway, we're professional talkers.
16: Aren't we?
3: And we are here for the next hour to entertain you.
16: We sorry. So sorry.
3: It's Moira and Big Trev. 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
1: I want you to count to five, but using your hands.
2: Okay.
1: So what is the first part of your finger or thumb that you use?
2: Thumb.
1: Finger.
0: Thumb. No.
2: I always go, finger.
1: Yeah, what? Index finger.
2: Why?
1: One, two, three, four, and then thumb.
2: So
1: last.
2: Five is the thumb.
1: Yeah, five is the thumb.
0: But you're starting at the index finger going across and then start going back again.
1: I think it's because the index finger looks like one. So one, two, three. High five. That's how I got brought up.
0: High four.
2: One, two,
1: one.
2: Yeah.
1: It's
2: high four plus.
1: Why would
2: thumb.
1: You use a thumb first?
2: Because it's on the side.
1: No.
2: It's the first thing on the on the
1: first
2: hand.
1: Thing is like this.
0: No, but it's
2: you know
0: what
2: something else I've noticed is that you count with your left hand.
1: Count with my left hand?
2: Yeah.
1: That's my right hand.
2: I'm facing you.
3: Oh, we need cameras in here.
2: Oh, my God.
1: Yeah, something I've mentioned about you, Trevor. You're very dark in the night.
0: You know how when I look at you, you're back to front?
3: Oh, shush. Just stop it.
1: I look at you, Trevor. Your hair is very long. Ben, when I look at you, you look tall.
3: Like a man.
1: No, I always go index finger first. One, two, three, four, five. Yeah, with my left hand and then with my right hand.
2: All right.
0: You just held up your left hand. When you said with your right hand.
3: I'm confused.
1: Yeah, I always go index finger first, always. Number one, because when you point your hand in the air, I'm number one.
2: Okay.
1: You don't go, oh, I'm number one, and put your thumb up,
0: right,
1: do
0: well,
1: you?
0: If you care enough to call and weigh in on this, we'd love to hear from you.
1: But isn't that right? If you go, I'm number one, you wouldn't put your thumb up, would you?
2: No, but
1: you put your
2: when
1: finger.
2: You're counting, you go from the outside across.
1: No.
2: Your left hand.
1: One.
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0: Moira and Big Trev, who is trying to prove how wrong he is as usual.
1: No, I'm not. Mm. When you're counting, do you use your thumb or your index finger first?
2: To start with, one.
1: If you're, when your boys were little, and you're giving them to the count of three to go to bed, do you go one for thumb first, or do you go one with your finger up, pointy finger first? You do pointy finger first, wouldn't you?
0: I go count of five. What does that mean?
1: Well, you go one.
0: I start with my thumb. That's one.
1: You do not.
2: No, I start with my thumb.
1: You.
2: Yeah, yeah, absolutely.
1: Oh, yeah.
2: Every chance. Every, yes.
1: You two are just rage-baiting me. One. Oh. You go one, two. You just did it.
2: Oh. I feel dirty.
0: Anyway, well, how do you start counting? With a thumb or a finger? That's the question.
1: Maddie, how do you start counting? Thumb.
3: Oh. Fred, you are off your head, mate.
1: You're off your head.
3: Mate, I'm sitting out at the backyard having a cold Great Northern and some beef jerky, and I'm telling you now, when you count, you go thumb, and then you continue.
1: Yeah,
3: you don't start with the pointy finger. What the hell, mate?
1: You always start with your pointy finger. You don't start with your thumb.
3: Open that hand, Moisey. Yeah. Open the hand with the five fingers and slap him.
2: Oh, slap. Okay. All right, I can do that.
1: Yeah. Like with the finger first.
0: Good on you, Maddie. We appreciate that.
2: Ellie, what do you reckon? Is it thumb or index finger?
4: Index.
2: Okay.
0: Why don't you have a thumb, Ellie?
2: Oh, wow.
1: Sorry, Ellie.
2: Ellie.
1: Oh. Would have been hilarious if you said no.
2: Yeah,
1: but yes, finger first. Thank you, Ellie.
2: All right, Ellie, thank you very much. One.
1: Louisa, do you start with your index finger or your thumb when you're counting?
5: My index finger.
1: Thank you very much, Ellie.
2: What is going
1: on? Louisa.
2: Oh, my gosh.
1: Thank you very much. We always like common sense on this show.
2: Mm.
0: Do we now?
2: Nikki, thumb or index finger?
5: Thumb, for sure.
2: Absolutely. Yep.
1: Do you say index finger? Yeah.
2: We're giving you a thumbs up, Nikki, through the radio.
5: Thumbs up. And just to shake it up a bit, sometimes you pop both thumb and first finger out and go straight to number three.
1: Oh,
2: you're a crazy lady.
1: Oh, wow.
5: Hey. Just to keep yourself sharp.
2: Oh, that's right.
1: All right, sounds like you banged your head.
0: Well, it's two all. Right.
1: Yeah.
2: It. All right, this is it for Roz.
1: Roz, do you start with your thumb or index finger when you're counting?
6: My left thumb is number one. I'm right-handed, but I always start with my left thumb.
2: Same.
6: But my right thumb is number six.
1: Why? Oh. That's wrong.
2: So hang on, when you count to 10.
0: Oh, no, that's
6: right. Tell me I'm wrong. Yeah, if I'm using one hand, I'll use left hand and go
1: finger.
2: Thumb first. Yeah, thumb first, yeah.
6: And then the thumb is number six. If I'm using two hands.
2: Yeah.
6: My right thumb is always number six.
2: Mm-hmm. Yeah.
1: Have you got kids,
6: so
1: Roz?
6: I go thumb and then thumb.
2: You're saying.
6: No, I'm smart.
1: No, I'm just saying. Do you have kids? Like, if you're yelling at your kids.
6: I learned from everybody else's
2: good on you.
0: That's great.
2: Good on you, Roz. Thank you for settling
1: Sorry
2: that for
1: being
2: for us.
1: Wrong, Roz, but you're wrong.
2: No,
0: Roz, you are correct.
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1: Current affair last night. It's always on at our place.
2: Mm-hmm.
1: And they had, like, they've always got such great stories. You know, nightmare neighbours.
2: Mm-hmm.
1: How much sugar's in orange juice.
2: Mm-hmm.
1: All the really big issues. But this lady last night, so two neighbours were fighting. There is a garbage bin which is chained to a tree. Mm-hmm. So one of the ladies, I love the way it's described in this particular clip as well. She's dressed up to

0: go to a birthday party. So she's in a beautiful pink dress, but she's holding a chainsaw.
1: Oh.
2: And heels.
0: Yeah, and heels. Yeah, yeah. Have a listen.
3: Oh! Stop! Well, you are in my face!
4: Dolled up and dangerous.
3: Stop!
4: Danielle's dressed in high fashion for some high drama. When Chainsaw meets Katua.
5: What?
6: She had the chainsaw waving it around her.
4: The mum of three seen red.
6: My heart was beating out of control. I genuinely thought my mum was going to walk out and find me dead.
3: Move the van and we can put the car in.
0: She's got a Ryobi.
2: Oh. Oh, I thought it was like a big, big chainsaw.
0: No.
2: Oh, it's like
0: it's bright green.
2: It's for grass.
0: It's the chainsaw adaption that goes with the Ryobi.
2: Oh, so
0: from Bunnings.
2: So as soon as the cord runs out.
0: So she's standing there like flicking it around a lot.
2: Yeah.
0: But it's a Ryobi.
1: Yeah. Oh. Probably still a scratcher.
0: Oh, it would.
2: What is
0: she's trying to cut down this tree that they've got in the driveway.
2: Yeah.
0: I don't know why she obviously took it upon herself at this point of time to do it, but it's got the bin chained like and a chain around the tree.
2: Yeah.
0: And so from what I can tell from her amazing English skills is that she cannot get the car past in the driveway, so therefore she's decided to chop the tree down.
2: So the bin and the tree
0: are blocking her driveway.
2: Oh, okay. And that's the neighbour's...
0: That's the neighbour's house. So it's a neighbour's bin. So she wants to get rid of the bin.
2: Mm. Well, let's just say, hey, can you move your bin?
0: I have no idea. I have a feeling it's because they're a little emotional, these women.
2: I have a feeling that a lot of people are stealing bins down their place because that's secured down to a tree.
0: Yeah.
2: Mm. Has the garbo got his own key for it?
0: Or how does it work?
2: Does he pick up the whole tree?
0: He picks up the whole
2: and
0: tree.
2: And then has to replant it.
0: Yeah.
2: How does that work?
0: Every Wednesday morning.
2: Mm. Is it a yellow or green bin lid?
0: It's red.
1: Yeah, the red.
2: Oh, the red one.
1: Garbage, yeah.
2: Yeah, garbage. Once a week. Yeah,
0: we want to know about your nightmare neighbours. Did you have someone like this who's just made no sense whatsoever?
2: No, we've always had really good neighbours. Mm. I think we would be the nightmare neighbours.
0: You are?
2: Yeah.
0: Yeah, I think we are too.
2: Because my sons...
0: To be honest, I mean, seriously, two of our cars got written off at the back of our house a couple of weeks ago.
2: My sons have got these, the booms.
0: Oh.
2: And whenever they go into the bathroom, it's up like 1,000%
1: music.
2: And then, yeah, they just have to turn down. But they're in there just listening to music, what I used to do when I was little. But, yeah, they're like deaf in there. You have to bang on the door just to get them out of the shower. Mm. So I reckon, yeah, we'd be the neighbours.
1: Our neighbours are pretty ordinary.
0: Are they?
1: They yell over the fence when the boys are in the backyard kicking the soccer ball.
0: What? Oh, do they?
1: Yeah.
2: Why?
1: Because it's too loud for them.
0: Oh, come on.
2: When they're kicking the ball around?
1: Yeah.
0: Are they smashing it against the fence?
1: Not their fence.
0: Oh, my gosh. That would be so annoying.
2: So they're reaching over the fence going, hey, stop being kids.
1: Pretty
0: stop having fun.
2: Yeah.
1: Yeah.
0: Living your life.
2: I didn't have fun when I was your age.
0: I never have.
2: Yeah, I had to fight Trevor for dinosaur bones.
0: Nightmare neighbours, please.
1: Yep. Give us a call. Get it off your chest.
7: 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So you'll hear this. 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

0: Right now, you got Moira and Big Trev.
1: We are talking neighbours and current affair last night. There was a lady with a chainsaw and she was trying to chop a tree down, but she was dressed for a party. It just didn't make any sense.
2: Well, people are busy.
1: Yeah, they are.
2: Yeah.
1: Mm-hmm. And obviously that tree was, that's at that point in time, it was time to get the Ryobi out.
2: Yeah.
1: And there's, you know, the lady saying, oh, she was waving it around. I thought I was going to die.
2: A lot of people out there, a little bit ADHD, head out to the party. Oh, no, I'm going to move that bin. Oh, no, I'm going to go out to a party, put my dress on.
1: What's a perimenopausal woman right there?
2: Yeah,
1: case study one. Jane, tell us about your nightmare.
2: This is where it started.
1: Nightmare neighbour, please.
3: Okay, I've had a couple. So on one side, I've had a single mum and her new boyfriend and their kids.
1: Okay.
3: At 3 a.m., I've had a police raid next door.
2: Oh.
3: And then I'll see the police knock on my door to ask if I could look after the kids.
2: No way.
1: What?
0: Oh.
3: Then a week later, two doors up from me, we had another police raid.
1: Oh, God.
2: Yeah.
3: And then the neighbour on the other side of me, she went off at her ex-partner's new wife that turned up.
2: Yeah.
3: Pick up the kids, and she decided to smash the car up, and the police got bored again.
2: Oh my gosh.
1: Oh, are you very close to together as well?
3: Yes, we're on top of each other. Yeah. We're in one of the two estates up here.
0: It's like Jane from the block.
1: Oh, my gosh.
2: Hey, Claire, your nightmare neighbours, what have you got?
4: Okay, so our neighbour, she was crazy on all different levels. Like, she'd always yell at my kids when they're in the backyard, tell them to be quiet. Like, she was just... She was horrible. Anyway, one day I heard like these dogs barking, and she had a dog, but we never really heard it. And I was like to my husband, I swear, like, I can hear a dog that I'm not used to. Anyway, we were kind of like peeking through the garage just to like see where the noise was coming from. And she had put dog noises through a speakerphone and blasted it on the speaker out of her laundry.
2: What?
4: So it was literally just dogs barking just to piss us off. It was insane.
2: Oh, my
1: that
2: God.
1: That is crazy.
2: That's ridiculous.
4: And then she saw us obviously catch her, and she quickly immediately turned the dog noises off and slammed her door shut. Like, it was crazy.
1: That's brilliant.
2: She sounds awesome.
1: Oh, my God.
4: We don't live next to her anymore.
1: Good. I'm glad.
2: Wow.
1: God. Oh, yeah. Thank you, Claire.
2: Thanks, Claire.
1: Kelly, tell us about your nightmare neighbour.
5: Yes, mine's a bit like Ben. So we moved into our place. We'd only been there a few months. It was the end of school, last day of the term for the year. And my eldest daughter had about 10 of her friends over.
2: Yeah.
5: And they were all outside playing in the pool, having fun, being kids. They're about 14. And we had the neighbour jump up and stick her head over the fence tell them to be quiet. Then another occasion, my two younger ones love jumping on the trampoline in the rain. And it was before school, and I'm like, yep, go jump on the trampoline before you have to get ready. And she stuck her head over again and said, can you keep it down?
2: Oh, great.
1: Yeah,
0: can relate.
1: Fun times.
5: How dare they have fun in their own home.
1: Exactly.
2: Yeah. Go find it somewhere else.
1: You're a horrible mother, Kelly. Yeah. Haven't let your children have fun.
2: Go to a park and have fun.
1: Get out of here.
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15: Good morning, Alana McIntyre here with the latest. Jets are roaring over Washington, D.C. as America celebrates 250 years of independence. Thousands of seats have been set up in front of a stage where Donald Trump is set to speak. The event's been pushed in an effort to keep people out of the sun during an intense heatwave. A record-breaking fireworks display is also expected. While Vice President J.D. Vance has addressed sailors in New York Harbor.
16: So I say to all my fellow Americans, I'm proud of you. Happy birthday, and happy birthday to our great nation.
15: Concerns for Australian wildlife today with the first case of H5 bird flu being confirmed along the east coast. The sixth confirmed case has been detected in a bird near Hawke's Nest in New South Wales. While the illness mostly impacts birds, the same strain has had a major impact on some mammals elsewhere in the world. Anthony Albanese is off to Fiji to sign a landmark treaty. He kicks off a whirlwind week of diplomatic meetings. The Prime Minister will then push on to the Solomon Islands to progress negotiations on a new treaty there. Prince Harry is set to head to London by himself next week without his wife and children as originally planned. It's understood the family is not going to be provided with taxpayer-funded police security in the UK, so now Meghan Markle and their children are no longer going. And several workers were reportedly escorted out of Madison Square Garden accused of trying to take photos during Taylor Swift and Travis Kelce's wedding.
6: Cairns RSL Club. If we're not your local, move closer.
15: And another loss for the Broncos, their side slumping to 8 losses in a row after the Sharks defeated Brisbane 28-16. Still, Madge remains optimistic.
17: They're working hard to get the result, to flip it from where we are at the moment. But it just, again, it wasn't our night. But, you know, I see the fight and the effort in the players has been excellent.
15: The Dragons shocked the Tigers 24-10 with their second win of the year. Serena Williams says she's heartbroken to have to withdraw from doubles at Wimbledon, the tennis star injuring her knee during her first round defeat.
6: Insurance for home, contents, strata, landlords. Sure, insurance, but fair.
18: Well, it looks like we are in for a very wet and windy day today, with the Bureau saying partly cloudy, a high chance of showers and 30k an hour winds expected, dropping down around 20 degrees overnight tonight with a high chance of showers again tomorrow. But those winds are going to pick up to around 35k an hour on Tuesday and Wednesday. So we are looking at a very windy week. Today, though, expecting a top temp of 27 degrees.
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0: American Authors with Best Day of My Life for your Sunday morning on Star 102.7. Good morning. I'm Nikki and I am going to be hanging out with you till 12 o'clock this afternoon. But while we're on the subject of the best things and authors, it was on this day back in 1994 that a man decided to start an online bookstore in his garage. Fast forward to 2026, this little online bookstore is now worth an estimated $3.6 trillion. And of course, I'm talking about Amazon, founded by Jeff Bezos on this day back in 1994. What would you even do with $3.6 trillion? Actually, I'd do a lot of things. Anyway, what I am going to do next is press play on Harry Styles' American Girls on Star 102.7.
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0: With the Palm Cove markets kicking off this morning at 8 o'clock along the beautiful Williams Esplanade, it is Star 102.7 and they have over 130 stalls stretched along the Esplanade there in Palm Cove. Under the shade of the palm and paper bark trees, a very relaxed way to spend your Sunday morning. But I tell you what is on the go on the south side, and that's our youngest entrepreneurs selling their goodies. So you've actually got the Cairns South Together Child and Youth Markets on the go at Mount Sheridan Plaza this morning from 10 o'clock. And they've got the cutest little goodies there for sale. My friend Aurora actually sells liquid bangles there. So if you want to go and check out our youngest money makers around the area, go and check out the Cairns South Together Child and Youth Markets. So like I said, on the north side, you've got the Palm Cove Markets on the go as well. But I'll tell you what I've got on the go next, and that's Silver Chair with Straight Lines right here on Star.
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2: Plans for a new barge at Cape Tribulation is set to keep residents north of the Daintree River connected during future natural disasters. Paul Cairns Council has handed down a $785 million budget, locking in major spending on water, transport and community infrastructure, along with a 3.95% general rate rise.
3: In Cairns, we can deliver local stories from local voices that you simply can't get anywhere else.
2: 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Finally, Cairns tourism operator Captor Group is expanding its North Queensland footprint, acquiring Townsville's iconic Billabong Sanctuary.
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1: We're getting you through your Sunday morning with Cairns' best music here on Star 102.7. I've got plenty of it just around the corner too. Sunny Federa's latest Think About Us in there. Teddy Swims with Mr. Know-It-All. If a little rev head's what you've got in the back seat right now going, faster, mum, faster, then you know what? I've got their chance to see some very fast cars at the Cairns International Speedway. And they actually get to be a part of the night. I'll let you know how they can score that next right here on Star 102.7.
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3: Good morning, Alana McIntyre here with the latest. Testing is underway after a bird was found deceased on Sydney's northern beaches. Authorities set up an exclusion zone on the sand in front of the South Narrabeen Surf Life Saving Club yesterday. New South Wales confirmed its first deadly H5 strain this weekend near Hawke's Nest, while four cases have been confirmed in WA and one in SA. Invasive Species Council CEO Jack Goff has told Sunrise, if you see a sick bird, it's best to stay away and simply take a photo.
13: You use the phone in your pocket and send it through to the authorities so that people can then go and do that assessment, because we know that right now it's about putting out those spot fires. At the moment, there is no evidence that we've got persistent spread within our wildlife populations.
3: A 32-year-old woman has been arrested over the death of a child north of Sydney. The woman turned up to a police station on the New South Wales Central Coast last night. A short time later, a boy believed to be four was found deceased inside a unit in Wyong. Anthony Albanese is travelling to Fiji this week with hopes of securing cooperation between Suva and Canberra. The Prime Minister will then travel to the Solomon Islands to discuss a new treaty. Prince Harry is set to head to London solo next week without his wife and children as originally planned. The family's not going to receive taxpayer-funded police security. And a source claims Paul McCartney performed I Wanna Hold Your Hand at Taylor Swift and Travis Kelce's star-studded wedding at Madison Square Garden. Stevie Nicks also performed.
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3: The Dragons have upset the Tigers with their second win of the season, St George Illawarra defeating Benji Marshall's side 24-10.
0: We got exactly what we deserved today, to be honest. Our discipline, attention to detail, care wasn't good enough.
3: Collingwood beat Gold Coast in the AFL. GWS defeated Frio, and Serena Williams says she's heartbroken to have to withdraw from doubles at Wimbledon.
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1: Well, it looks like we are in for a very wet and windy day today, with the Bureau saying partly cloudy, a high chance of showers and 30k an hour winds expected, dropping down around 20 degrees overnight tonight with a high chance of showers again tomorrow. But those winds are going to pick up to around 35k an hour on Tuesday and Wednesday. So we are looking at a very windy week. Today, though, expecting a top temp of 27 degrees.
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1: 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I'm Nikki, and it does get a little dirty at the Cairns International Speedway. 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

That's Amy Louise Billings, but we know her better as Amy Shark here on Star 102.7. Good morning. I'm Nikki, and you can never say that Amy Shark wasn't dedicated to becoming a star, because although she's won multiple ARIA awards, she actually spent 15 years getting knocked back by the music industry. That's until this song came along. Yeah, Adore was the one that made it big for her, but I reckon I would have given up.

0: years? Seriously? I would have given up after five. Lucky Amy Shark's got more persistence than me. But I've got more music and I've got more of it on the way with Miles Smith and Niall Horan next on Starwood
1: 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It's Will and Woody for the drive home.
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0: With the canned meat spam first going on sale on this day back in 1937, it is Starwood 02.7. Not a very tasty throwback if you ask me, but I've got some great ones around the corner. Still, I wonder if you know. Anastasia's coming up with Left Outside Alone, the latest one on the way from Eminem called Houdini. But the latest news, sport and weather, getting you all updated next, right here on Star 102.7.
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2: Sean in Edmonton, what have your kids hidden from you?
3: 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I think it was a power saw. Couldn't find it. I thought, oh, geez, what's happened here? I just let it go and I thought, well, I needed it. So I went and bought another one. And then another week later, I went to get something else out of there. That was gone as well. And I thought, oh, geez, what's going on? Is someone nicking my stuff? And anyway, lo and behold, Christmas Day, I get up and the kids were supposed to, I told mum they were going to make something for Christmas for me. And they hadn't made anything, so what they did, they stole all my tools out of the shed and wrapped them up under the Christmas tree.
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11: Good morning, Alana McIntyre here with the latest. Australians are being urged not to panic by poultry as another potential case of the deadly H5 strain pops up along the east coast. Another bird's been found dead in New South Wales, this time in Narrabeen on Sydney's northern beaches. Yesterday, a case was confirmed north of Newcastle, taking the total number of confirmed cases to 6 across Australia, with surveillance now being stepped up coast to coast. A woman has been arrested following the discovery of a child's body inside a home on the New South Wales Central Coast. A boy understood to be a 4-year-old was found with significant injuries in Wyong late yesterday. A man has life-threatening injuries following a car fire in Melbourne's east this morning. The cause of the blaze at Scoresby is yet to be determined. Roughly 150 million people are under heat alerts as the US celebrates 250 years of independence. The stage has been set up in Washington, D.C., where record-breaking fireworks are expected, while Vice President J.D. Vance has addressed sailors in New York Harbor.
12: So I say to all my fellow Americans, I'm proud of you. Happy birthday.
11: Meantime, scary scenes during 4th of July weekend celebrations in LA. Fireworks misfired into the crowd at the BMO Stadium, sending people ducking for cover. And several workers were reportedly escorted out of Madison Square Garden, accused of trying to take pictures during Taylor Swift and Travis Kelce's wedding.
1: Cairns RSL Club. If we're not your local, move closer.
11: The Broncos have slumped to 8 losses in a row now, going down 28-16 to the Sharks in Brisbane. Madge says their errors were costly.
13: Yeah, they were. Yeah, a bit of attention to detail there definitely cost us, but the effort from the players was excellent.
11: The Tigers had a third straight defeat, the Dragons beating them 24-10 in their second win of the season, and Serena Williams has pulled out of her Wimbledon doubles campaign alongside sister Venus after sustaining a knee injury.
1: Insurance for home, content, strata, landlords. Sure, insurance, but fair.
0: Well, it looks like we are in for a very wet and windy day today, with the Bureau saying partly cloudy, a high chance of showers and 30k an hour winds expected, dropping down around 20 degrees overnight tonight with a high chance of showers again tomorrow. But those winds are going to pick up to around 35k an hour on Tuesday and Wednesday. So we are looking at a very windy week. Today, though, expecting a top temp of 27 degrees.
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